your face. You got them skinny boys staying at your place. 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

0: long.
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0: 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When you be doing the guitar, when you hear me come in on my guitar and mix it up, let's turn back.
2: 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Your love got me walking when I have no place to go. 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Yeah, okay.
0: One, two, three.

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Wow. 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So we're just going to play a bunch of tunes, and we're glad you showed up.

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I say you look so fine that I really want to make you mine. 4, 5, 6, come on and get your kicks. 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
1: Hello everyone, this recording artist Derrick Washington, and here's my single, Sexy Lady. And a special shout out to all my fans and supporters around the world. Thanks, check it out.
2: Yo, this song is dedicated

funk decision. I even had funky premonitions of me floating around the room, passing flowers to all the boys and girls. Those roses and daisies and tulips and paisley skies. Was it that time trip? Or was I just high in the sound of the speaker that was coming out the wall? Or was this just another dream? Am I even here at all? I see faces in

one of those nights I was even kind of lethargic, and I knew I shouldn't have went to that place at all. Whatever was in my mind, my body pushed those thoughts